Massive Metallica, 10 o'clock tonight here on your 9-in-a-row rock station. It's Zito. Shinedown bassist Eric Bass left the band a couple of months ago to deal with some personal mental health issues, but now back with the band, back out on the road, and says he's doing much better and thanks all the fans for their support. 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

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It's Zito. Do you know who the sixth least affordable state for retirees is? Oh. Yeah. I'll give you the details coming up after Evanescence here on Jersey's Rad Radio 94.

0: 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Jersey's Rat Radio, 95.9 The Rat. It's Zito. I saw a new list that put New Jersey in at 6th place. And I was like, great. New Jersey, number 6 on this list out of 50 states. That's good. Not for this list. That number 6 is bad. New Jersey ranks 6th for least affordable states for retirees. So that means that New Jersey, one of the most expensive states for retirees. I guess the good news is old people will be moving out of New Jersey. In front of us, most expensive, California, Hawaii, Washington, Oregon, and Colorado. Now, where do they move, you ask? You would figure Florida, right? Everybody retires in Florida. Well, they're like right in the middle of this whole list. So they're not the cheapest state. Which state is the cheapest? West Virginia. A one-bedroom apartment there only costs $643 a month. Didn't they film Deliverance in West Virginia? Ding, ding, ding, ding, ding, ding, ding, ding, ding. Don't they joke about women there not having teeth? Anyway, check out the list. New Jersey ranks 6th least affordable state for retirees. It's up on WRAT.com.
1: Join the Rat and Miller Lite for the grand prize event of Miller Lite's Buddy Trivia. 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It's the Buddy Trivia Finals, Saturday, the 12th, 6 till 8 at Jack's in Long Branch with Miller Lite. 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

Comedian Pete Davidson was developing a Ramones biopic with Netflix, and that got shelved for a minute because of some legal issues with the Ramones estate. And now Joey Ramone's brother sold his share of the estate to Joey's widow, Linda Ramone, which means, now I don't know if it's official or not, but this thing could possibly get going as the Ramones are celebrating their 50th anniversary this year. Anywho, it's Zito with new Rat Rock from Autumn Kings here on Jersey's Rat Radio 95.

0: New Rat Rock from Autumn Kings here on your 9 in a row rock station, Jersey's Rat Radio 95.9. The Rat, it's Zito. Summer officially over. Labor Day in the rear view, which means good news for us. It's local summer here on the shore. There's still so many concerts that are coming through town between now and the end of October. And I know earlier tonight, Brian Fallon from Gaslight Anthem did a free pop-up show just outside of Asbury Park Brewery to celebrate the release of his new solo album, Not Bad for New Jersey, which comes out this week. So pretty exciting stuff. Local summer here on the Jersey Shore. A list of concerts coming nearby. The Rat Concert Calendar. 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
0: 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It's Zito. Happy belated birthday to the late Queen frontman Freddie Mercury, who would have turned 81 years old over the weekend. 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

you do what they told ya. Now you do what they told ya. 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

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And now you do what they told you. And now you do what they told you. And now you do what they told you.

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song in the style of Thin Lizzy, who recorded it before them, Metallica's Whiskey in the Jar from their 1998 cover album, Garage Inc. 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The Rat going back to the Master of Puppets album with Disposable Heroes. 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

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And Metallica's album, And Justice for All, just celebrated its 38th anniversary a couple of days ago. 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And wrapping up Massive Metallica with Harvester of Sorrow from that And Justice for All album. 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

0: Alice in Chains on your 9 in a row rock station, Jersey's Rat Radio 95.9 The Rat. It's Zito. New Rat Rock from Avatar is coming up next. And See Here Now is next weekend. I can't believe it's already here. One of the summer's hottest festivals coming right here to the Jersey Shore. It's going to be an absolute madhouse of like over 100,000 people showing up. My sister lives pretty much right on the beach in Asbury, and she's going to be staying put for those 3 days. You can't go anywhere. I mean, it's a freaking madhouse if you live anywhere near the venue. So get ready. This week is going to be pretty much your last week of freedom where you can move around, you know, comfortably. If you want a list of things to do here on the Jersey Shore, just hit up WR.
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It's Zito. Happy belated birthday to the one and only Robert Plant from Led Zeppelin, who just turned 78 a couple of weeks ago. It's Jersey's Rat Radio.

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2: 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It's Miller time.
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It's Zito. Shinedown bassist Eric Bass now returned to the band after taking a couple of months off to deal with some personal mental health issues. Here's Shinedown and Young Again on Jersey's Rat Radio. It's 90.

So I guess Alex Van Halen and Sammy Hagar are not friends. I did not know this. In a recent interview, Alex Van Halen said Sammy Hagar was a complete idiot. And at first I said, wait a second, does he mean David Lee Roth? No, he means Sammy Hagar. I don't know what the problem is between the two, but you can read more about it up on WRAT.com. It's Zito. And the latest from Green Day, I'm never going to RIP here on Jersey's Rat Radio 95.

0: You're 9 in a row, Rock Station. That's the latest from Green Day. I'm never going to RIP here on Jersey's Rat Radio 95.9 The Rat. It's Zito. And on Netflix, they have this docuseries. I think it's called Untold. And the latest episode that just came out a couple of nights ago is Mr. T, I Pity the Fool. And it's this 1 hour documentary about Mr. T, and, you know, talks about his rise to fame and maybe why we haven't heard about Mr. T in the last 25 years or more. But it's really good. It's on Netflix. It's one of the Untold docuseries episodes. Mr. T, I Pity the Fool.
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0: Join the Rad and Miller Lite for the grand prize event of Miller Lite's Buddy Trivia, Saturday, September 12th, 6 till 8 p.m. at Jack's Goal Line Stand, 149 Brighton Avenue, Long Branch. Grab your buddy and stop by to answer how well do you know him or her questions for a chance to join the rest of the Buddy Trivia finalists later that night for the grand prize drawing for $1,000. It's the Buddy Trivia Finals, Saturday, the 12th, 6 till 8 at Jack's in Long Branch with Miller Lite. Hey, buddy, it's Miller time.
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0: 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This is the Rat Race. I'm Carl Kraft. There's the Gots.
1: Hey, Thursday morning's here, man. Friday Eve.
0: Did you leave Brian Fallon's thing last night before or after me? I forget.
1: I don't know. What time did you leave?
0: After one of those Asbury Blondes. Whatever time that was, when that Asbury Blonde was in my hand. I actually feel pretty good for not getting a lot of sleep.
1: Wish I could say the same. I don't even know what time I left. It was still sunny out.
0: One of these days, it was sunny out when you left?
1: Yeah, it was still light out.
0: Oh.
1: It wasn't like dark.
0: Well. How is it you can be more tired than I am? Would you make some stops on the way home?
1: We did. We did a couple pit stops there.
0: It was still sunny when you left that?
1: Well, it wasn't sunny by the time I got home, but it was definitely sunny when I left Asbury.
0: Huh. All right. Well, then you missed a good time.
1: No, I had a great time.
0: Because it got better and better.
1: Yeah, I saw Brian jam out, and then we came in and did some more beers. And then they were like, come on, we got to go. I was like, all right.
0: They were like, come on, we have
1: to go. My buddies, my friends. My friends were like, come on, we got it. We got an Uber.
0: Oh, you Ubered. All right.
1: So I was like, all right.
0: Just got the old ride share.
1: Then we got back into home base here, you know?
0: Hmm.
1: The ankle bracelet was going off his craft.
0: Yeah.
1: You know, I had to notify the police.
0: Brian was in good spirits.
1: He was, man. He was having some fun.
0: Had his own beverage in his hand. He has his own label, his own beverage. That was fun.
1: That's what I was drinking all day yesterday, man. That Not Bad for New Jersey. Bro.
0: It was fun.
1: It was good.
0: We got lots to do on the program today. Things on, the New Jersey police, there's a New Jersey town's police department wants your help in identifying the man who is riding around on his bicycle naked.
1: Naked? I'm sure he can be easy to find.
0: Yeah, well, you would think, but apparently for the last few years, he has been unable to be detained.
1: God, I hope he's at least wearing a helmet.
0: safety first. That's what I say. Riding his bike naked.
1: Look, no tan lines.
0: Burn that seat. That and more on the Rat Race today. Here's a quick check of the roads.
2: Starting off the morning commute today, taking it onto 195 between the Turnpike and the Parkway, looking pretty good for us. And our ride in Upper Freehold with 539 still blocked off. Right around Davis Station Road, watch out and avoid that area. You've got 71 construction in Spring Lake Heights, northbound side going by Wall Road, and your 37 construction westbound is right by the bridge. I'm Christina Lang with the Jersey Road Report.
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0: Yo, Rad Radio here. 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Drake May threw 3 picks last night in the NFL season opener, a rematch of last year's Super Bowl, and the same outcome. Seahawks won it 13-10. Former Jet, now Seahawks quarterback Sam Darnold left the game after 5 snaps with a hip issue. And former Giant, now Seahawks backup quarterback, Drew Locke came in and led a fourth quarter comeback. Tonight, there's a game from Australia, which seems odd to me because isn't it already like 9 p.m. in Australia?
1: Something like that, yeah.
0: Niners and Rams. Yankees over the Rockies thanks to George Lombard Jr.'s grand slam in the third. He's the second youngest Yankee to ever hit a granny.
1: Nice.
0: Sheesh, look at the Mets and Marlins last night. They combined for 29 runs. Mets won at 15-14. They almost didn't. They were up 8-0, but squandered the lead. The Marlins pressured, but then couldn't take it. And for now, the Mets are not in last place in their division for the first time in like 100 days.
1: That's good. It's 100 days.
0: Something like that.
1: I thought you were going to say 100 years.
0: Let's go, Mets. Let's go, Mets. Woohoo! We're on our way. Phillies crushed the ball, too, beat the Astros 11-7. Kyle Schwarber with a grand slam of his own in the sixth. And for anyone who cares, Shohei Ohtani is going on the IL. He won't come back to the Dodgers until 5 games left in the regular season. All right, quick sports. There you go. Local news of the day is coming up. And that Louis governor is apparently denying the claims against him. Details at 6:24 on the Rat.

0: Blind Melon on your Not in the Row Rock station. 6:29, rolling a little late, so let's get to it. Time for local news of the day. Apparently, Louis Governor, Lieutenant Governor Dale Caldwell, is denying the accusations against him. This according to the New Jersey Everyday Business website, who claims he wrote a letter to the state's chief ethics officer back in May, denying inappropriate behavior with women and offering jobs and so forth. The investigation into the charges is reportedly near an end. I thought this was a recent development, but apparently the investigation began back in May.
1: Wow.
0: A New Jersey American water rates going up on Tuesday. The Board of Public Utilities approved the company's request to increase its rate to help pay for $1.4 billion in recent upgrades to water and wastewater systems. The average user will see a $4 increase in their bill. A police officer in Morris County is accused of choking a woman after she rejected his romantic advances. The Essex County Prosecutor's Office and Florham Park Police refused to say if Officer Gregory Dietz is suspended, but apparently he was using their police records to keep an eye on her. They did say the 34-year-old was arrested in July and charged with second-degree aggravated assault and fourth-degree stalking, but again, did not say whether Dietz is suspended. Local news of the day. There you go. Quick check of the roads. And then the celebrity news. Apparently, Avengers Doomsday is already selling tickets like crazy. Details in the celebrity police blotter and injury report at 6:40.
2: Some of the traffic this morning comes from construction work. So be careful, those of you that are taking 37. The road work, if you're in Toms River, that may slow you down just a little bit, but it looks pretty good right now on 37. The 539 Upper Freehold construction, that's still going to slow things down by Davis Station Road. We've got a really nice ride for 34 and 35 through Wall 34 going up into Flanks Road, even if you're headed up through Colts Neck, without difficulties just yet. I'm Christina Lang with the Jersey Road Report.
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0: Nirvana's on the Rat Race. Morning Rat Race from Jersey's Rad Radio. We'll be at Icarus later on today. Icarus Brewing for the Battle of the Beers to benefit Ocean of Love.
1: Yeah, this is going to be a nice friendly battle between the Rad here and, of course, Ma Deuce Deuce.
0: Mm-hmm. The Veterans Organization.
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0: So wait a minute. The lager, the Gott's Rat Radio Lager, is a higher alcohol content percent-wise than the IPA.
1: Isn't that interesting?
0: That is interesting.
1: Yeah.
0: It is. That is very interesting. Hey, listen, I got an ABV. I got an alcohol blood content to maintain, pal, so I'm going with you on that. All right, here's the celebrity news. Are you ready? Celebrity police blotter and injury report. Up first, Sydney Sweeney has now reached her full advertising potential by going completely naked.
1: Oh, right.
0: In a new advertisement for some sports betting app.
1: I love it.
0: So that is floating around the internet as we speak. She says this one is different because there's no wagering on wars or deaths or politics like some of that poly market nonsense. There you go. I don't do a lot of sports betting. I figure like if I dip my toe into that, I'll be homeless in 2 seconds.
1: I will now if Cindy Sweetie's naked doing it.
0: She's in it. She's naked in it.
1: I'll gamble with my life on that.
0: She's not showing any of the naughty bits, but still, she's naked. Avengers Doomsday pre-sale tickets already clocking in at 50 million so far.
1: Damn.
0: Doesn't even hit theaters until December 18th. Oh. Marvel is saying that most of the sales are coming for their new Infinity Vision, which is kind of like IMAX.
1: Wow.
0: And what? Of course, December 18th is a big day for moviegoers because Dune Part 3 comes out, so it's being called Dune's Day.
1: Mm.
0: And lastly, Saturday Night Live has released some of the hosts and musical guests for the upcoming 52nd season, and excuse me, but Jalen Brunson of the New York Knicks is hosting on week one.
1: Very cool.
0: And I believe he's only the second NBA star to host Saturday Night Live. I could be wrong about that.
1: I don't know. I don't even know who the first was.
0: I think it was Jordan, but I could be wrong. Like I said, I could be wrong. You're going to get Jalen Brunson September 26th. And, of course, Nixon 5. That's the celebrity police blotter and injury. I wonder how he's going to do. Like, can he tell a joke?
1: I don't know. I never really watched any of his interviews, to be honest with you. But, I mean, is he?
0: He seems really personable.
1: I mean, if Saturday Night Live is going to put him up there, he's got to have, you know,
0: it seems like a natural for a show that's done live in New York City.
1: Yeah.
0: Quick check of the roads, and then I bring you one more thing.
2: Some of the traffic this morning comes from construction work, so be careful, those of you that are taking 37. The road work, if you're in Toms River, that might slow you down just a little bit, but it looks pretty good right now on 37. The 539 Upper Freehold construction, that's still going to slow things down by Davis Station Road. We've got a really nice ride for 34 and 35 through Wall 34 going up into Flanks Road, even if you're headed up through Colts Neck, without difficulties just yet. I'm Christina Lang with the Jersey Road Report.
0: John in Eatontown texts in that he knows Jordan hosted Saturday Night Live, and now I'm reading that four other players have done it. LeBron did it. Makes sense.
1: Yeah, absolutely.
0: Charles Barkley.
1: Oh, yeah, that's right.
0: Bill Russell was the first back in 1979. 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
0: See, and I found this interesting. I did. I found this interesting. So it's time for one more thing as we wrap up everything you need to know to get your day started. You know, it takes one season to grow an apple, right? Like the bud happens in spring and it grows all summer and then you pick it in fall and that's one season.
1: Okay.
0: You know how long it takes to grow a pineapple?
1: A pineapple?
0: Yeah. It takes 2 years to grow a pineapple.
1: Jeez, I didn't know.
0: From when it starts as a little bud to when you pick it?
1: 2 years.
0: 2 years.
1: Wow.
0: Isn't that wild?
1: That is wild. I didn't know that.
0: I don't know.
1: That's very weird.
0: I wonder how long it takes to grow a banana. That's one more thing. Now you're ready for the day. Get out there and rock it with the rack.

0: and the Rat, Led Zeppelin. Hey, thanks to Brian over the Asbury Park Brewery for having a good time yesterday with us. Brian Fallon yesterday playing a couple of songs, giving the Rat a nice shout out from from the street corner there.
1: Gave me a big hug when I saw him when I walked in. That was cool.
0: Did you steal his wallet?
1: No, no, he even bought me a beer, though.
0: Oh, that's nice.
1: Give me one of his Brian Fallon beers.
0: Brian Fallon has got his own lager over there.
1: Not bad for New Jersey, it's called. It was good.
0: Yeah, it was good. I had a few myself.
1: Yeah, he came over. He was sitting at the bar, and I was like, Brian, man, great to see you. And he's like, how you doing, Guts? And he's sitting there, you know, he's leaning up against the bar, and I told him, I was like, Brian, you know, let me try one of your beers. And he's like, oh, they're right here. I'm like, no, you got to buy it. He said, you want one?
0: You basically demanded a beer from Brian Fallon.
1: Well, I mean, I hinted it to him. I was like, yeah, Brian, I'll take one. And then we just kind of stand there like, you know, like stalemate, you know?
0: Listen, Brian, this alcohol blood content ain't going to maintain itself.
1: Yeah, like, all right? Let's get two of these.
0: I feel like I'm down, I'm down 0.02%. I need to boost it back up.
1: Doesn't this guy know I have a drinking problem? If he doesn't, he does now.
0: He does now. Got a quick check of the roads, and then into the second half of the show we go.
2: No major parkway slowdowns, which is great news for us today. We've got a little bit of a wet road condition in some spots. This morning, use caution. But even if you're on 35 and you're going across the bridge, we're looking pretty good at the moment without troubles from Point Pleasant into Brielle. We also have 35 through Seaside going across that bridge. Well, there is construction on 37 just after the bridge span, but no slowdowns on 37. Actually, the traffic light delays don't look so bad. I'm Christina Lang, and that's your look at your Jersey Road Report.
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0: Sounds like Thursday, which means the first official weekend of local summer is upon us.
1: I love that. Love that.
0: I couldn't be more ready.
1: I don't think you're going to see any New York license plates this weekend.
0: Certainly not in our front lawn.

0: 99 The Rad, rocking the Jersey Shore for 30 years. It's a celebration, all right. Carl Kraft here. There's the Gots. Hi, Gots.
1: Hey, good Thursday morning, Friday Eve, I like to call this one.
0: Only thing we've knocked off the radio bingo card is Icarus. And tonight at Icarus, or really it's this afternoon, it's the Battle of the Beers, round two.
1: Yeah, Jimmy Steele's going to be out there broadcasting live with us today.
0: That's at Icarus on 88 in Brick, so we want to see you at Icarus today.
1: The Battle of the Beers is on. We got the Gots Lager versus one more round for my good friends from Ma Deuce Deuce. Mm-hmm.
0: And whichever beverage sells more by time it all wraps up will be crowned the winner at the Billboard Radio-a-thon later on this month.
1: Don't forget, man, this is all for the great cause. You're drinking for a good reason here. It's to raise money for our great friends from Ocean of Love.
0: Usually I drink to forget my life. Now I'm drinking for a better reason. Ocean of Love. Good stuff there. So, yeah, Jimmy's broadcasting live, and there's live music and all kinds of good stuff inside and out, thanks to the crew and Jason at Icarus Brewing.
1: Yeah, that's one way to do happy hour this afternoon, man. It's going to be a good time.
0: That's a good call. On to a quick check of the roads. And today's No Sweat News gears you up for tomorrow's No Sweat News quiz for free tickets to check out Godsmack from the Rat.
2: No major parkway slowdowns, which is great news for us today. We've got a little bit of a wet road condition in some spots. This morning, use caution. But even if you're on 35 and you're going across the bridge, we're looking pretty good at the moment without troubles from Point Pleasant into Brielle. We also have 35 through Seaside going across that bridge. Well, there is construction on 37 just after the bridge span, but no slowdowns on 37. Actually, the traffic light delays don't look so bad. I'm Christina Lang, and that's your look at your Jersey Road Report.
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1: That's right. The final three stories come down the pike right now. 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We'll have them up there in the podcast section.
0: Tickets up for grabs tomorrow. Godsmack in Atlantic City in October. Today's No Sweat News brought to you by Ashley's Labor Day sale happening now at Ashley Furniture. Hey, did you hear about the blind guy in England who got arrested for DWI?
1: Blind guy driving, huh? While drunk.
0: Maybe we should unpack this just a little bit. There was a blind guy who got wasted and then took his partner's car. How far do you think he drove, Gots?
1: Maybe 2 feet?
0: That's what I would think. He went 150 miles.
1: What?
0: Legally blind 2 years ago, drank a bunch of wine with his partner. I don't know if they got an argument or whatnot, but he decided to leave, grabbed the car keys, and left. Now, I find it impressive that he didn't just drive right into the first tree.
1: Exactly. What I would have thought.
0: Other drivers were fairly concerned about the guy on the road doing all that swerving and eventually called it in. My man made it 150 miles before being pulled over by the police. How did he know they were behind him? Yeah. How did he see the lights flashing? Must have had their sirens going.
1: First of all, where the hell was he going? 150 miles.
0: He said he told the police as they were handcuffing him and asking him, wait, what? You're blind? He told them he had just followed the bright taillights of the truck in front of him.
1: Maybe his seeing eye dog told him.
0: Bark at the next right turn. North Carolina for story number two. The mayor of a small town in North Carolina is stepping down because he's been walking around City Hall with his pants off.
1: Oh, yeah, that's always good.
0: Apparently for a while now. Mayor Chris Carney of Moorestown is accused of walking around town hall with his pants off after hours on multiple occasions. Security cameras picked up the whole thing. Like, you know, the front doors are locked. I think I'll just walk around without my pants on. Maybe he didn't want his trousers to get any more wrinkled. You know, dry cleaning is expensive, Gots. You don't know how it is for us working people.
1: The mayor walking around naked, town hall.
0: The local TV station is suing the city for access to the video, which may or may not be a good idea.
1: You know, I was going to say that. You know, there's a lot of cameras out here today, pal.
0: Don't know if Mr. Mayor is interested in all that. But I do know he is stepping down.
1: Please, please.
0: Taking what's known as early retirement.
1: Before you step down, put your pants back up.
0: All right, Dateline New Jersey. I believe this was on the bingo card today. Police in Hunterdon County are asking for residents' help in identifying a guy spotted cruising around on an electric bike wearing a helmet and only a helmet.
1: Oh, nice.
0: He was naked. He was naked from the ears on down. The town is Reddington Township, where cops have gotten sporadic calls over the past few years.
1: Oh, wow.
0: About a man riding local trails and streets while unclothed, naked. But the investigation into the activity got a boost when a resident snapped a picture of the guy and sent it to them. They got all Loch Ness Monster on the dude, right? Nobody really believed it was happening until someone saw a picture of the damn thing. Now, the photo of the naked e-bike rider is over on the Reading Township Police Facebook with a reminder that not only are helmets suggested for adults, pants are as well.
1: Yeah, I'm looking at the photo right now. He needs a little air in that tire, by the way.
0: Are you offering to go blow up his tires?
1: Oh, I ain't doing nothing around that guy.
0: Give me a little pump job, are you? Well, there you go. Naked bunk, naked New Jersey bike rider.
1: That's one way to get around, buddy.
0: Tomorrow morning, No Sweat News quiz for Godsmack tickets. That happens at 7:15. I've got a quick check of the roads right now.
2: Going through some of the cameras to tell you what everything looks like 37 going through Toms River near Washington Street. Traffic light delays don't look terrible around there. 37 doing okay. Going into 70, we are seeing going through Neptune for your 18 by 66, a very smooth ride. You get a little tough if you're above 18 and trying to go on 9 northbound in Old Bridge. There, everybody is bumper to bumper. That's going to be a tough ride. Parkway, still looking okay unless you're by exits 89, 91. That area is heavy and slow. I'm Christina Lang, and that's a look at your Jersey Road Report.
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0: 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All right, let's see. One, two, three of the radio bingo cards from this morning's Morning Rush video with the Gots on Facebook have been marked off.
1: Three of them already. Wow.
0: Mm-hmm. Mm-hmm. Mayor and Pants.
1: Oh, right, right.
0: Icarus and New Jersey Naked Bike Ride. Proud we are of all of that.
1: Right on.
0: How many have you heard?
1: Hope you're playing along, yeah.
0: Here's a quick check of the roads.
2: Going through some of the cameras to tell you what everything looks like 37 going through Toms River near Washington Street. Traffic light delays don't look terrible around there. 37 doing okay. Going into 70, we are seeing going through Neptune for your 18 by 66, a very smooth ride. You get a little tough if you're above 18 and trying to go on 9 northbound in Old Bridge. There, everybody is bumper to bumper. That's going to be a tough ride. Parkway, still looking okay unless you're by exits 89, 91. That area is heavy and slow. I'm Christina Lang, and that's a look at your Jersey Road Report.
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0: 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That's Ocean at 16th. 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
1: I'll drink to that.
0: So stop in and pop over for a nice coffee today. Drake May threw 3 interceptions last night in the NFL season opener. It was a rematch of last year's Super Bowl. Same outcome. Seahawks won it in 13-10. Former Jet, now Seahawks quarterback, Sam Darnold left the game after, 5-6 snaps with a hip problem. It might be a broken bone or something. He's going to get an MRI. Former Giant, now Seahawks backup quarterback Drew Lock came in and led a fourth quarter comeback.
1: Nice.
0: Tonight there's a game in Australia, Niners-Rams. Yankees over the Rockies thanks to George Lombard Jr.'s grand slam in the third. He's the second youngest Yankee to ever hit a granny. Now, the captain played, I think he went 2-for-4 last night.
1: Okay.
0: And then he got pulled when he was on base and needed to run. So, all right, 2-for-4, I'll take that out of Aaron Judge. Look at the Mets and Marlins last night. They combined for 29 runs in the game. Whoa. Mets win it 15-14 after being up 8-0. They almost squandered it. And now, for the first time in 100 days, the Mets are not in last place in their division. Look at them.
1: 100 days, huh?
0: All the way, baby. All the way. Phillies crushed the ball, too. 11-7 beat the Astros. Kyle Schwarber with a grand slam of his own in the sixth. And for anyone who cares, Shohei Ohtani is going on the IL and won't come back to the Dodgers until there's 5 games left in the regular season. Let's hope. I mean, I don't wish ill will on anything, but as an organization, let's hope the Dodgers just fall apart. Can I just hate root for them? Root hate? Hate root? Is that a thing?
1: You do that for Boston, too.
0: I do that for Boston. Third half of the show, has the Soundgarden reuniting with Taylor Momsen on vocals. Mike McCready of Pearl Jam performing the national anthem is pretty spectacular. Here's Temple of the Dog on the Rats.

0: Jersey's Rat Radio with Temple of the Dog on 95.9 The Rat, celebrating 30 years of rocking the Jersey Shore. Chris Cornell's old band got together yesterday to do the halftime show at the Seattle Seahawks Patriots NFL season opener.
1: Yeah, Taylor Momsen from Pretty Reckless doing vocals
0: there. Right, a little something I'm calling Taylor Garden. We'll have details of that coming up in the Rat Rock News this morning. It's the Rat Race. Here's a quick check of the roads.
2: Some heavier and slow areas. 33, eastbound Tinton Falls Road. That's going to be heavy through Farmingdale. Or if you're going around the circle, those are busy this morning. We got traffic on 36. So if you're going onto the southbound side by Branchport Avenue, and even if you try going near 35 through Eatontown, that area is going to be stop and go. Red Banks 35 is also stop and go. Your Maple Avenue, West Front Street, all of that looks gridlocked this morning. I'm Christina Lang, and that's a look at your Jersey Road Report.
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0: 95.9 The Rat, 808 on the morning rat race. Yesterday, while I was at the brewery for the Brian Fallon event, people were asking me about this new thing that we're teasing for sometime next week, a concert announcement involving Brent and Zach from Shinedown.
1: I'm in. I don't even know what it is yet, but this sounds awesome already.
0: Now, here's what they were saying. There was a small group of people who were conjecturing about amongst themselves, and I was like either nodding or you know, up and down or left and right, depending on what they were saying. And here's where we netted out yesterday. If it's Brent and Zach from Shinedown, and good morning to Lisa and all your friends. Lisa was wearing a Shinedown shirt. If it's Brent and Zach from Shinedown and not the whole band, what does that mean?
1: Smith and Myers.
0: Smith and Myers. What do? They do an acoustic thing.
1: Yep.
0: Okay. Now, the other thing we unleashed was somebody who performed at the Back to the Beginning.
1: Yeah.
0: The final Sabbath show will be on stage as well.
1: You said, teased it.
0: Are they doing acoustic as well?
1: Ooh, okay.
0: It's the whole thing an acoustic thing.
1: You did say yesterday on the airwaves here that five bands.
0: Yeah. It may be six. I may be miscounting.
1: Oh, God, man.
0: I don't think it's four. It's either five or six. So here's the other clue. Are you ready?
1: Go for it.
0: Somebody who's performed live on the air here, other than Smith and Myers, other than Brent and Zach, who we know have been here multiple times, is also on the bill.
1: Just a little. You know how many bands came through this, Mike?
0: Listen, it's only so many. It's only so many teases. Only so many teases my brain can handle. It does narrow it down.
1: And it's later on this year.
0: Mm-hmm. Mm-hmm. There you go, Lisa.
1: And I did say, you know, this sounds like Christmas morning here, and you're like, ooh, God, ooh.
0: Oh, you'll want your candy canes involved with this. You're going to have to get the elf outfit going.
1: Uh-oh. All right. I'm looking forward to
0: it. And it's at a brand new venue that we've never worked with before.
1: What the hell? We find this all out next week?
0: That's some good dunking today.
1: Why do you got to change subjects, man? I'm asking a question here.
0: Here's a quick check of the roads.
2: Some heavier and slow areas. 33, eastbound Tinton Falls Road. That's going to be heavy through Farmingdale. Or if you're going around the circle, those are busy this morning. We got traffic on 36. So if you're going onto the southbound side by Branchport Avenue, and even if you try going near 35 through Eatontown, that area is going to be stop and go. Red Banks 35 is also stop and go. Your Maple Avenue, West Front Street, all of that looks gridlocked this morning. I'm Christina Lang, and that's a look at your Jersey Road Report.
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0: Hey, Carl Kraft here, inviting you to be on my personal Rat Rock team for the Jersey Shore Walk to Prevent Suicide on Saturday, September 19th at Bar Anticipation in Belmar. 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

0: 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Taylor Garden performed last night at the NFL season opener, Seahawks Patriots.
1: I love that, Taylor Garden.
0: That's what I'm calling Soundgarden's remaining members, with Taylor Momsen of Pretty Reckless on vocals.
1: That's nice, man.
0: I was surprised the NFL didn't let fans on the field for it, like they usually do for like other halftime shows.
1: Good call.
0: Right? Like they just look pretty lonely out there near the end zone.
1: Yeah, because I just saw a couple photos of it. Yeah, but yeah, good were, call. They should have let some people on there and then just escorted them.
0: Cheerleaders were out dancing. Yeah. Choreography, I'm sure, with the music, but they played Shinedown's, or they played Spoon Man and Outshined, which, I mean, two of my favorites, going old school Soundgarden. This is, of course, the reason why Pretty Reckless dropped out of their opening slot for AC/DC on Tuesday that Foo Fighters picked up. All the audio is kind of echoey, and I'll just pass on sharing that now. If I get something cleaner, I will put it on. Speaking of AC/DC, they canceled the Toronto show because of the damage from the massive thunderstorms that moved through and ripped apart the Rogers Stadium. Mike McCready of Pearl Jam played in Soundgarden's set last night, but also did the national anthem for the game. Gots, remove your hat. Here's some of that.

0: Mike McCready of Pearl Jam on the Star Spangled Banner last night at the NFL season opener. Elsewhere in the Rat Rock news, a previously unreleased Van Halen demo from 1974 will be included with the upcoming anthology book Van Halen. It's being released in November. The demo is called Glitter, and when released, will be the earliest Van Halen recordings ever to be officially released.
1: Mm-hmm.
0: And Muse, the rock band, is being pushed off all their social media handles because Mark Zuckerberg has named his new AI tool Muse, and he wants the name. So now the band is called Muse the Band on all their socials instead of just Muse. Muse the Band hasn't publicly commented on the change or if they'll use the new tool, which can help you with scheduling and grocery shopping. I think I got my grocery shopping under control there, Mark. Thank you very much.
1: Okay.
0: That's the Rat Rock news. Here's a quick check of the roads.
2: Oh, the delays in Marlboro were tough. If you're 18 northbound by Route 9, there was an accident in that Marlboro area. Not only is 18 bad northbound, if you try to escape and get onto 9 northbound, going into Old Bridge, that's going to take a lot of extra time as well. Through Colts Neck, that northbound 34 Flanks Road, that delay has built up. You also have built up on 66 by Jumping Brook Road. With the construction, I have to say, through Neptune, that's been a very slow area today. There was an accident that happened on 66 as well. And those of you right around 18, that'll be tough eastbound. I'm Christina Lang. Jersey Road Report.
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0: 95.9 The Rad, Foo Fighters on Jersey's Rad Radio. Dude, have you seen any of this mask-making stuff that's going on in Asbury at the Carousel?
1: No. What's this about?
0: Well, from what I can tell, you know those wild and cool masks that people wear at Carnival, Mardi Gras, New Orleans, and so forth?
1: Absolutely, yes.
0: Okay, so that's the kind of style of masks that people are being encouraged to make as part of a Medusa ceremony. Like, they're all going to meet up on the 20th and have this big walk on the boardwalk with all these cool masks and so forth. Hmm. There's a public arts project going on in Asbury Park right now called by Wooden Walls. And they brought in an artist specifically to help like spearhead this mask project. It's very cool, man. There's like dinosaurs and like all kinds of cool sci-fi masks and fire-breathing dragon masks.
1: What?
0: Yeah.
1: I gotta look this up.
0: It's so cool. I found info at woodenwallsproject.com.
1: Wooden Walls?
0: Yeah. It's pretty neat. It's something you should check out. The Wolf Bat artist is the guy who's in charge of this, or not in charge of, or who is like mentoring the mass project. It's something to look into. And if you're on the boardwalk on September 20th, it's gonna look wild. Or wait, is it the 20th? Wait, let me check. Yeah, September 20th. It's neat. Looks like it's going to be fun. Might be something to check out. Coming up in a little bit right here on The Rat, celebrating 30 years of rocking the Jersey Shore, the all-request zone. Let's get some Rat Rock cranked up for you at 732-681-3890. You can call the Gots or you can text him that at that number.
1: Or even stop by The Rat's Facebook fan page. That's facebook.com/959TheRat.
2: Oh, the delays in Marlboro were tough. If you're 18 northbound by Route 9, there was an accident in that Marlboro area. Not only is 18 bad northbound, if you try to escape and get onto 9 northbound, going into Old Bridge, that's going to take a lot of extra time as well. Through Colts Neck, that northbound 34 Flanks Road, that delay has built up. You also have built up on 66 by Jumping Brook Road. With the construction, I have to say, through Neptune, that's been a very slow area today. There was an accident that happened on 66 as well. And those of you right around 18, that'll be tough eastbound. I'm Christina Lang, Jersey Road Report.
3: 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Hey, buddy, it's Miller time.
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0: 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So here is Stephen Wright on the Rat Race Morning Show Comedy Cut.
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3: Last night I was in a bar and I walked up to this beautiful woman and I said, "Do you live around here often?" She said, "You're wearing two different color socks." I said, "Yes, but to me they're the same because I go by thickness." And she said, "How do you feel?" And I said, "Well, you know when you're sitting on a chair and you lean back so you're just on two legs and then you lean too far and you almost fall over, but just at the last second you catch yourself? I feel like that all the time." I have a map of the United States, it's actual size. It says 1 mile equals 1 mile. Last summer, I folded it.
0: Stephen Wright on the Comedy Cut this morning. And the All Request Zone is next. Here's our quick check of the roads.
4: Got a trouble spot going through Wall because if you're trying to use 138 eastbound, coming off the parkway at exit 98, that's going to be a tough ride. There was an accident scene, so things are pretty much stopped up there. You had an accident for 18 in Marlboro, northbound at Route 9. 9 in that same area, northbound, southbound, going into Old Bridge. That is going to be a very slow area. We've had a lot of traffic on 66 by Jumping Brook Road. If you're headed through Neptune, that area has been tied up. I'm Christina Lang, and that's a look at your Jersey Road Report.
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0: All right, what do we got all requests on today here, Gots? What are we doing?
11: Well, it looks like Debbie rocking right out of Brick is so excited for next week as the announcement is for Shinedown, boys.
0: The Smith & Myers tease that they're going to be doing something for us in December.
11: Well, she just made a request for some Monsters by Shinedown. I say we take care of it right now on a wrap.

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1: Yeah, that's for Al Rocket out in Brick. He wants to send out to his buddy Chris, who sadly enough lost his dog last night.
0: Oh, man. So, Chris, yeah. We're so sorry.
1: Keep your head up high there, Chris. Keep your head up.
0: We've been there, man.
1: Right now, we got to go over to Susan's request. Susan from Jackson's ready for a little Incubus this morning. Let's take care of her right now on a Rat.

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0: Stone Temple Pilots on The Rat, celebrating 30 years of rocking the Jersey Shore, tripping on a hole. 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

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When it's a bit of Aerosmith you need, all you gotta do is crank up the rap. 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

0: 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Hey, that's the Rat Race. We'll see you at the Icarus later on today, Gots.
1: That is correct, man. We'll be there from 3 to 7. Jimmy Steele will be broadcasting live as we do the Battle of the Beers.
0: The Battle of the Beers.
1: We got the Gots beer going against my boys and Ma Deuce Deuce. They have a beer called One More Round.
0: And then when it all wraps up, the winner is the beer that sells the most.
1: That's right, but it's all for the good cause of Ocean of Love.
0: Mm-hmm.
1: Yeah, we're going to have live music out there. We'll have some raffles. Of course, the Rat Pack will be on set with all types of games and prizes and giveaways.
0: What's the alcohol content of the Ma Deuce Deuce beer?
1: That is 4.8 IPA.
0: It's a 4.9 IPA. And what's the alcohol content of the Gots beer?
1: 5% lager.
0: That's what I'm talking about.
1: Just a little bit above there, you know?
0: There you go.
1: Don't mess around when it comes to this beer.
0: A little bit more.
1: Yeah, Route 88 and Brick, Icarus today, 3 o'clock. Come on down.
0: Icarus was on the radio bingo card earlier. How many of the items on the bingo card did you hear today?
1: Yeah.
0: Maybe we'll do that again tomorrow. That was kind of fun.
1: Thanks for playing along on that.
0: 9 in a row, next on the Rat.
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1: It's your boy Gots here, there, Rat Rock Nation, and get a load of this. And it's Friday Eve, and as we roll into the weekend here, you know somebody's going to be texting up the group, asking what's going on. And of course, we'll have some football kicking off here. I definitely want to see a bar anticipation with my good friends from Miller Lite. And that's what we're talking right here, Miller Lite. This just has a way of bringing people together. 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Here's to great friends, unforgettable stories of making every get-together one to remember. Don't forget, legendary taste, only 96 calories. 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Miller Lite, you're talking Miller time.
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USA.

Coach tossing around some little things here on Jersey's Rat Radio 95.9. The Rat. Top of the morning to you, baby. It is your boy, Gotts. Crank it out 9 in a row. And what a day we had yesterday. Brian Fallon rocked it in Asbury Park right there on Cookman Ave. I was sitting right next to him as he performed. Man, what a hell of a guy. He came up and gave me a nice big hug. So it was always good to see Brian. It was good to see you out there as well if you were joining us. A lot of fun happening right there, man. Asbury Park Brewery, big shout out to you. And, of course, big shout out to Rat Rock Nation and Brian Fallon. Let's crank out some more Rat Rock tunes right now here on a Friday Eve, I like to call this one. Here comes Sum 41 with Landmines. It's on the Rat.

I love you, Mom. There goes Danzig with Mother right here on Jersey's Rat Radio 95.9. The Rat, I got the brand new one from the Foo Fighters. If you haven't heard this one yet, give it a listen right now. It's called Window. Write down your speakers right here on the Rat.

0: Dave Grohl and the Boys in the Foos. Rocking with Window right here on Jersey Swat Radio 95.9. The Rat, it's your boy Gotzi here. Reminding you, we're going to be out and about tonight as our good friends from Miller Lite. We are pairing up with them and celebrating 50 years of legendary moments with the Buddy Trivia. We're going right down the street here to Joe's Surf Shack, happening tonight from 7 till 9 p.m. Think you and your best friend know everything there is to know about each other? Well, let's put your teamwork to the test for your chance to win Miller Lite prizes, score some serious bragging rights, and get this, qualify for the grand prize drawing of $1,000. How awesome is that? More information on this can be found over at WRIT.com. But really what you need to know is grab an ice cold Miller Lite tonight at Joe's Surf Shack right down the street here. And of course, it's rocking from 7 till 9. Good stuff all around. Here comes more good news. More Rat Rockers straight ahead for you right here on The Rat.
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0: 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The Rat celebrating 30 years rocking the Jersey Shore. And we're going to be doing it for many, many more. That is damn right. It is Gotsy here, definitely rocking you out here on a Friday Eve, getting ready for the weekend here. 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

White Zombie getting us through our workday here on Jersey's Rat Radio 95.9. The Rat, he toured up at the PNC Bank Arts Center not too long ago. I heard good things about that show. I'm sorry I missed it. Right now, though, we are laying down 9 in a row. Let's go over to Jersey's very own Bon Jovi. Here comes Living Proof for you. It's on the Rat.

Billy Squire taking care of us here on Jersey's Rat Radio 95.9 The Rat. Let's go over to Amy Lee and the boys in Evanescence. They got a nice title track here called Who Will You Follow? Give this one a listen. It's on The Rat.

0: That's the latest from Evanescence. Who will you follow? Wrapping up the nine here on Jersey's Rat Radio, 95.9 The Rat. It is your boy Gotts, and I hope you follow me on the 21st over to 1331 Hooper Avenue in Toms River as I'm going back up on the billboard in support of my great friends from Ocean of Love to help raise money for the children that are battling cancer and their families, these young, amazing kids. And yeah, we're going to go back up on the 21st at 5 o'clock. I'll be living up there through the 24th. So we got some time to be putting in, and I want you to take some time to come on down and show your love and support and help me raise some money for Ocean of Love. You can get more info on this one at oceanoflove.org. But really, mark it down in your calendar, please. September 21st, 5 o'clock I go up, and I'll be coming down on the 24th, probably around 7 or 8 o'clock. So just keep that all in mind, and please, whatever you can spare, come on out. There's going to be a bunch of stuff going on each day. We'll have some live music. And then there's another theme for the Tuesday, and then Wednesday we have another theme, and then Thursday we come on down and we start counting that money that you're going to be helping me raise here for Ocean of Love. So please come out and definitely support. Again, check out oceanoflove.org for more information on that. Sit tight, buckle up. More Rat Rock is straight ahead for you right here on The Rat.
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0: You're 9 in a row, Rock Station, Jersey's Rad Radio, 95.9. The Rat Gods is here with you, man. Friday Eve. Ready to roll into the weekend, baby, right? Well, make sure you come out on Sunday to come have some fun with me. Sunday Funday over at Port Anticipation. Football is going to be kicking off, and I'm ready to go with my great friends from Miller Lite taking care of you. We got all types of goodies and prizes that will be tossed out. Plus, they are doing their annual pig roast. The Rat Pack and myself will be there from 2 till 6, but you can show up at 10 a.m. if you like. And definitely get some breakfast and stock up. We'll get that pig roast going for you. That's all for free, by the way, the pig roast. So definitely come hungry on that one just itself. And definitely bring your thirst for that ice-cold Miller Lite. Again, it's all going down this very Sunday, kicking off some football action. Of course, with Jersey's Rat Radio, 95.9, The Rat. It's Gotsy here. Let's jump into your lunch break with another 9 in a row. Straight ahead, right here on The Rat. Let's do it.
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Love me some Alice in Chains, man. There goes Man in the Box right here inside 9 in a row on Jersey's Rat Radio, 95.9 The Rat. Let's go over to Taylor Momsen. Don't forget, she did the halftime show with the boys in Soundgarden, but she brings her band together called The Pretty Reckless. This one's called When I Wake Up. It's right here for your ears on The Rat.

That's right, man. Come together. There's power in numbers, baby. It's Jersey's Rat Radio 95.9. The Rat right now. I want you to throw some volume at this one. Here's the latest from Royal Blood. It's called 10 over 10. Right here on The Rat.

0: Hell yeah, I'll drink to that, man. There goes Royal Blood with 10 over 10 right here on Jersey's Rat Radio. 95.9 The Rat. We've been rocking the Jersey Shore for 30 years. It is your boy Gotsy here. Check it out tonight. We got a battle of the beers going on. That's right. Round one. Ding! Join us to support Ocean of Love. Of course, we have the Rat Beer, the Gots Beer, the 5% Lager going against my boys, Ma Deuce Deuce, with one more round. That's a 4.8 IPA. And yeah, man, this Thursday here tonight, we are going to have some live music lined up for you here. Well, of course, we'll have the beer, right? Raffles, we'll have all types of goodies and prizes from our great friends that are here in the Rat Pack. And we want to take care of you over at Icarus Brewing on Route 88 and Brick. My man, the real deal, Jimmy Steele, will be broadcasting his show live from 3 till 7. We'll be out there. So come on out. Each beer you buy supports our great friends over at Ocean of Love. So I'm going to tell you right now, I have to support my own beer, right? Go with the Gots Beer. Just kidding, Frankie. You can always check out the IPAs with one more round. Like I said, each beer you buy supports such a great cause called Ocean of Love. Good stuff all around. More information on that can be found at WRAT.com, where I got more Rat Rock for you straight ahead. Throw some volume at this one, man. We're going to get some Guns N' Roses ready to go for you right here on the Rat in just a bit.
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0: 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It's Jersey's Rat Radio 95.9 The Rat. Ready for the weekend? I know I am. I mean, last night, woo! I'm feeling it today, but I got a smile on my face from ear to ear right now, man. Because Brian Fallon really stepped it up and rocked out Asbury Park right there in front of the Asbury Park Brewery. That was so much fun. Everybody who came out just loved every second of it. I saw the cameras out there. People were actually sitting on top of the Rat Van taking some photos. But big shout out to our great friends at the Asbury Park Brewery for hosting it. And of course, Brian Fallon for stepping up because he loves Jersey so much and performing a couple tracks right here. He's about to go on tour real soon. So I'm so happy he took some time out of his schedule to do that for us. So good stuff all around right there. It is Gotsy here. Let's jump into 9 in a row. And we'll get you cranked up in just a second right here on The Rat.
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It's the Chili Peppers rocking us out here in local summer on Jersey's Rat Radio, 95.9. The Rat, we were cranking out 9 in a row. And apparently, according to Carl Kraft here, we got some news on these guys coming up next week. And apparently, they're going to be performing around here. I don't know all the details yet. You just got to keep it ear dialed then to 95.9 The Rat on the morning rat race. I've been trying to poke and pry around Carl's office to find out some details to leak out to you, but he's a steel trap, man. He ain't leaking nothing. Let's rock some Shinedown right now. This one's called Young Again. It's right here on The Rat.

There goes Tom Petty, baby. Jersey's Rat Radio, 95.9. The Rat, the late and great Tom Petty right there. Yeah. Right now, I got some brand new U2 ready to go. This one's called Street of Dreams. It's right here on The Rat. I like this track.

0: It's you two called Street of Dreams here on Jersey's Rat Radio, 95.9 The Rat. It's Gotsy here. I don't know if you saw this yet, but there's a video going around of some dude riding dangerously, I mean real dangerously, on the back of a flatbed truck as it crossed the George Washington Bridge coming into Jersey here. This guy's nuts. What the hell's he thinking? I don't know if you can see that video, but definitely go check it out if you can find it. It's all over, like, my Facebook feed and things of that nature. So this guy's crazy. I can't believe the guy even driving the truck didn't see him and pull over. But wow, that is nuts. Crazy, crazy, crazy. It is Gotsy here, man. We're rocking it on a Friday evening. Let's keep more Rat Rock going. And I'm going to jump into some Scorpions straight ahead for you right here on The Rat next.
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0: 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You know, some of the best nights are the ones you never planned. Somebody texts the group, everybody gets together. You fire up the grill, catch the game, throw on some music, and before you know it, you're making the kind of memories you'll be talking about for years. 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

0: Jersey's Rat Radio 95.9, The Rat, your 9 in a row rock station, baby. Celebrating 30 years rocking the Jersey Shore, and we couldn't do without you there, Rat Rock Nation. So a big, big tip of the hat and salute to you. It is Gotti here, man. NFL season has started. We had the first game last night, and it looks like it continues on today at 8:35. It looks like the 49ers are going head-to-head against the L.A. Rams. Who are you going to pick for that one, huh? I might have to go with the Rams on that one. I might have to. I don't know yet. We'll see. We'll see. I'll let you know. All you need to know right now is we got another 9 in a row ready to rock. Get ready to throw some value at it because we're going to kick it off with some Cheap Trick right here on The Rat.
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I'll take Metallica all freaking day, man. Lane and now, 9 in a row right here on Jersey's Rat Radio, 95.9. The Rat. Let's go over to the girls right here. This one is The Warning and their title track called Sick. It's right here on The Rat.

look out. Here comes Great White, baby. It's Jersey's Rad Radio 95.9. The Rad right now. I go over to Nickelback. These boys tore it up a little bit here on this one. It's called Rattle the Cage. It's right here on the Rad.

0: All right, Nickelback. Rattle the Cage, that one's called. Right here on Jersey's Rat Radio, 95.9 The Rat. Speaking about rattling the cages, man, we got a battle of the beers happening tonight. As the Gotts beer, 5% lager, is going against one more round. My good friends over in My Deuce Deuce, as they have the 4.8 IPA. It's a nice friendly battle over at Icarus Brewing, happening tonight on Route 88 and Brick. Here's the whole thing. No matter which beer you buy, it's in all support for such a great cause called Ocean of Love. That's right. Each beer you buy, a percentage of that is going towards Ocean of Love. So if you're a beer drinker, come on down to Icarus Brewings. They make such delicious beer. And I'm looking forward to, getting my hands on some more of this Gotts beer. That's right, Frankie. I know you're out there, Ma Deuce Deuce. I hear you. But that 5% lager's got my name all over it, literally. And it's going down the pike here happening tonight. So come on out. We're going to have some live music. Of course, the beer raffles. We'll have the community. All ages can come in here. So make sure you come out and definitely support such a great cause over at Icarus Brewing happening tonight. Who's it going to be? Is it going to be the Gotts beer or one more round? They're actually both pretty damn good. I got to give you that. The Battle of the Beers happening tonight. Kicks off here in just a little bit because Jimmy Steele's going to be broadcasting live at 3 p.m. over in the parking lot. But I got some more work to do, and that is throw more Rat Rock your way next on The Rat.
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0: You're 9 in a row, Rock Station, Jersey's Rat Radio, 95.9 The Rat. My name's Gotts. I'm about to be out the door, but I'd hope to see your smiling faces here in just a little bit. I got to get over there, and I'm heading over to Icarus Brewing on Route 88 in Brick, as Jimmy Steele will be jumping in the air chair. And matter of fact, he'll be broadcasting live from Icarus Brewing, and this is all in support for Ocean of Love as the Battle of the Beers go head-to-head here in just a little bit. It's going to be the Gotts beer versus one more round. My good friends in Mod Deuce Deuce, they have the 4.8 IPA. And, of course, the Gotts beer is rocking with a 5% lager. Don't forget, no matter which beer you go with, it is all in for a good cause. As far as Ocean of Love, we're helping here, help them raise money here. There's going to be live music out there. We'll have the raffles, all types of games and prizes for my great friends in the Rat Pack. So come on out there. It's kicking off next here on the Rat. Jimmy Steele's ready to rock it. Right here, baby. Let's do it.
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0: You're 9 in a row, Rock Station, Jersey's Rad Radio 95.9. The Rad, what's up? You got me, Jimmy Steele. We are on Route 88. We are at Icarus Brewing. We love Icarus right here on Route 88 in Brick. We invite you to come on down and join us as we broadcast live till 7 o'clock tonight. Well, why are we here? Because there's a battle ensuing between Ma, Deuce Deuce, and the Gots Man. Well, the Rat, really. But it's all for a good cause because it's the official kickoff to the Ocean of Love Radio Billboard campaign. Now, the Billboard Radiothon takes place in a couple of weeks, and this is to drum up support and sell some beers for a good cause. Because the sales of these beers, a portion of the sales of these beers that are the Ma Deuce Deuce beer and the Rat beer, go to helping the Ocean of Love people fight childhood cancer. And that's the whole reason for our Billboard Radio a-thon campaign that we do with Gots up on the billboard in front of the Target and the Lowe's there on Hooper Avenue in Toms River later this month. So we're going to continue on with the 9 in a row. Then when we come back, we're going to be talking to a lot of people about a lot of stuff. Come on down and see a live radio broadcast in the flesh and hang out and have a few Ma Deuce Deuce beers or maybe some Gots beers. And oh yes, the man on the label is here. Gots, a dog, and a beer. What could be better? Here's Deep from Blackstone Cherry. Kicking off the Rock Show on the Rat.
1: Laughing takes the pain away.

0: 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The Rad, that's Chalk Outline from 3 days grace, taken care of nine in a row on Jersey's Rad Radio 95.9. The Rad, we are live from Icarus, Route 88 and Brick, here with Ma Deuce Deuce and, of course, Gotts in the Rat Pack as we have the Battle of the Beers, the kickoff to our Ocean of Love campaign. And I'm here with Jason Goldstein, the proud owner and founder of Icarus. Jason, thank you for having us one more time today.
1: Thank you for being here. Glad to have you.
0: Awesome, man. And I said this last year, you've built quite the local empire with this delicious beer that you come up with.
1: You know, we just sort of built a palace for the beer. But yeah, at the end of the day, it is all about the beer and people enjoying it.
0: I said it last year. I said, when you roll up on this place, it's like the Yankee Stadium of breweries. It's just big and massive. And you know,
1: I don't know. As a Mets fan, I think it's a little nicer.
0: It's the city field, yeah, of breweries. Very cool, though. And once again, you've partnered up with Ma Deuce Deuce and the Rat to do these beers. Now, let's get into it a little bit. What, I know the Ma Deuce Deuce guys were a little bit bummed because Gotts' beer kind of just went over the top last year. So what kind of proprietary stuff do we put in the beers this year? What kind of, we got lagers, IPAs, or what?
1: Yeah, so for, it's Gotts, we did a dry hop pills or Italian pills, went easy drinking, you know, figured something he's going to want to drink all day.
0: Right.
1: And then for the Ma Deuce Deuce beer this year, one more round, we went a little bit smaller, you know, Frank size. Went 12 ounce, more of a sessionable Northeast IPA, you know, again, to drink all day, but a little bit more full flavored.
0: Now, not to get too in the weeds here with beer, but when you say a Northeast IPA, how does that differ from like a West Coast IPA?
1: So West Coast, what people knew forever, super piney, bitter, resinous.
0: Yeah.
1: Northeast, a lot juicier, a lot more tropical, less of the bitterness. Still just as much hops, but really just giving it a juicy flavor.
0: You guys are big with the juicy stuff here, right? We got the, what's the other one you got? The famous one?
1: Yeah, so we got like Yacht Juice.
0: Yacht Juice, yeah, that's it. I love the Yacht Juice. Yacht Juice while listening to Yacht Rock. Now that's a Saturday, right, man?
1: Unless that's a dream, especially with today's weather.
0: Exactly. Well, thank you for a few minutes. And what's your personal favorite out of the two? You're allowed to say.
1: They're your children.
0: Yeah. They're your children.
1: Yeah, again, I can tell you I've drank a lot of both, and I'm still trying to figure it out.
0: Okay, very cool. And real quick, what do we have coming up for the fall? Anything new we're going to be releasing besides these two beers?
1: Yeah, so it's Oktoberfest season right now.
0: Okay.
1: We've got our Oktoberfest coming up in a couple weeks. I believe that's September 19th. We've got our Oktoberfest Fest beer. We'll have a pumpkin lager. We have...
0: But you're like that. You have the anti. You have the anti Halloween beer, right?
1: And we also have our Build Me Up Butternut, what we've done forever, which is our slap in the face of, do you have a pumpkin beer? Sort of. We have a butternut squash beer, but it's a chili porter.
0: It's
1: and
0: a
1: we'll
0: gourd.
1: Have that too. It's so good.
0: Good stuff. Jason, thank you for a few minutes. We'll check back in with you a little bit later. And again, thanks for having us here, man. We really appreciate it.
1: Thank you.
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0: Jersey's Rad Radio, 95.9, the Rad Rock and Roll Led Zeppelin. Jimmy with you. We've got nine in a row next. 4 o'clock hour, we'll be chatting with the two combatants, Frank from Ma Deuce Deuce and Gotsy Goo. He's around here somewhere from Rat Radio, so we'll be back with that live from Icarus on Route 88. Come on down and hang with us.
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3: Some troubles on Route 70 westbound in Lakewood were jammed up from the parkway out to New Hampshire Avenue. That is an accident being cleared. Eastbound were slow from Sharrock Street right out towards Brick Boulevard. Southbound parkway, some delays in the exit 91 in Brick. More delays, Tom's River tolls down towards exit 82. 37 westbound in Tom's River near Mule Road. That's slow with an accident. Route 9 is extra slow both ways between Route 70 and 88. Southbound were slow as you go into the parkway. More delays in Beechwood and also as you travel in Bayville. 35, some delays southbound in Seagirt, northbound heavy in Belmar, in Ocean Township, and again in Eatontown. I am Mike Barker with the Jersey Road Report.
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Jersey's Rat Radio 95.9, the Ratcher 9 in a row, Rock Station Inside 9 in a row from Icarus. Ah, there's Teresa from Ocean of Love. We'll be chatting with her in just a few minutes as she just showed up. Let's get on the new one from Social D. It's called Tonight, and it's on the Rat.

0: You're 9 in a row, Rock Station, Jersey's Rad Radio 95.9, the Rad Wrapping Up 9 in a Row, Chili Peppers. Jimmy Steele with you from Icarus. We are broadcasting live here, part of our Ocean of Love Billboard Radiothon official kickoff with the Battle of the Beers. There are two men, two beer cans. They both have their dukes up. They're dukes. They're meat hooks. You know what I mean? Well, in your case, it's more like a Skeletor hand. But Gotts, how are you, buddy?
1: Good to see you, Jimmy.
0: Yeah, meat hooks.
1: Yeah, I heard that. Skeletor hands, huh?
0: Yeah, I like it. So,
1: I'll tell you what, these Skeletor hands are wrapping around this Gotts beer right now.
0: That's what I'm here to talk to you about, because Frank, I haven't seen Frank over here in a while, but I'm sure he'll be here. And what do you like about your beer this year that Icarus has created compared to last year's beer that Icarus created? Do you taste the difference?
1: A slight difference. I think this one this year has a lot more punch to it, if you will.
0: Okay.
1: It's a lot more impact to it.
0: Okay. And yeah, because Jason had said that it was kind of an Italian pilsner, easy drinking, because he knows you like the lighter side of beers.
1: Okay. I can see that. Yeah. I can see that. I mean, it's I'm not Italian, but I mean, hell, I'm Irish. So, you know, anything that blows my vision, let's do it.
0: Yeah, exactly.
1: As long as I'm not driving a Ferrari, I don't care.
0: Yeah. Okay, Marconi, take it easy. Nevertheless, your beer is actually, what was the percentage of the?
1: 5%.
0: 5%.
1: Yeah.
0: Very easy drinking beer. Frank's beer is actually a 4-point-something beer.
1: 4.8.
0: But now, see, this is the genius of Jason and these guys at this place. They make like a 4% beer, but it's an East Coast IPA.
1: IPA to a Pilsner, but the Pilsner's more than the IPA.
0: And the IPA, he said, it's like a session IPA. You could drink it all day. Now, there's probably some beer nuts listening right now. They're going, dude, these guys don't know what they're talking about. But, like, you know what? I'm just going on the facts, right? Like, yeah. I think IPA, West Coast IPA, I think like 9% alcohol.
1: Exactly.
0: This is the session beer where you can drink it all day, have a good time, come here, sit in the front yard, listen to some music, catch the live broadcast, which you should be doing right now because we're here broadcasting until 7. So now, let me ask you this. Everybody's been asking me this since about the 4th of July. Scott's ready to go up on the billboard this year? And I said, no, he's never ready to go on the billboard.
1: True.
0: Right?
1: No, I'm not ready. Unless my boy Rob from the rap promotions department is getting ready to drive my ass over there.
0: You don't understand. Gotts has to go get a physical every year before he goes up on the billboard. What did the doctor tell you this year? Same thing as last year.
1: Yeah, he did. He's like, listen, watch your alcohol intake. Apparently, I need more protein. Well, you know, there's a whole list of,
0: I'm going to put that one in my back pocket and just keep it.
1: I got to stock up on protein.
0: Is it true that when he said you got to take a week off, you thought it meant off the air?
1: Yeah, I did.
0: He but said he meant that off the bar stool.
1: Yeah, he goes, you need to take a week off before you go up on the billboard. And I was like, why?
0: Yeah.
1: I'm like, I'm ready to train like Rocky here. I'm looking at the eye of the tiger.
0: Rocky and Bullwinkle is more like it. Nevertheless, listen. We're proud of you. You know that. We know you're going to do a great job. And, you know, whether it's sunny like this and 85 degrees or rainy and 60, we know that you always do a good job, and we're proud of you. And you know, we're going to do it for the kids this year. And Teresa, we're going to have her on a little bit.
1: And this is the start of it right now.
0: This is the kickoff, because the percentage of all of these beer sales from now until when does it end? Do we know? Like another couple of weeks or something like that?
1: God, I hope it never ends, to be honest.
0: Well, you know what I mean, the beer sales.
1: Hey, man, you just put something with a Surgeon General warning on my face next to it. I'm going nose deep in this.
0: And there you have it, folks. We'll take a quick time out. There he is, America's sweetheart, Jersey's Rad Radio 95.9. The Rad, will be right back.
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3: Some troubles in Bricktown on Beaverson Boulevard, right in the area of Brick Boulevard. There's an accident. It sounds like a truck took down some wires right near the intersection of Brick Boulevard. So that's going to be out there a while, it looks like. Also, some delays on Brick Boulevard in that area as everybody slows down to grab a look at the activity. Southbound Parkway, some pockets of volume through Wall Township and down into Brick and Lakewood and the Toms River. Route 9 heavy in Lakewood between 70 and 88. Southbound, we're slow going into the Parkway. More delays delays through Beechwood, Bayville, and down into Forked River. 35, we're looking at delays southbound through Spring Lake, Seagirt, and Manasquan, and we're slow both ways on 138 from 18 over towards the Parkway. I am Mike Barker with the Jersey Road Report.
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0: Hey, it's Jimmy Steele from 95.9 The Rat, and you know some of my favorite summer nights are the ones that aren't really planned. Somebody says, hey, let's get together. And before you know it, you're laughing with friends, sharing food, hanging out. And guess what, man? It turns into one of those memories you talk about later. That's what I love about Blue Moon. It really fits those once-in-a-blue-moon moments. You know what I mean? Those times when everything just clicks and feels a little brighter than the rest. And there's something about the ritual that makes it stand out. The orange garnish on the Blue Moon. It's simple, but it matters. When you pour it, you add that orange slice, and it instantly feels like you've elevated the moment. It's not just a beer. It's part of the experience. Blue Moon just works with summer. Backyard, hanging out, nights at a shore bar, grabbing food with friends, or just kicking back after a long day on the deck, man. It's always a right fit for the good times. Blue Moon, when those moments happen this summer, don't overthink it. Just enjoy it. Blue Moon, made brighter.
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0: People showing up at Icarus for our big kickoff party for the Billboard Radiothon. We have Teresa here, of course, a voice that you know so well every September on Rat Radio. Hello, my dear. How are
1: Hello.
0: You?
1: Hello. Great to see you guys.
0: From Ocean of Love. And you are, what is your official title now? Director of Ocean?
1: Executive Director.
0: Yeah, okay.
1: That's it. Whatever you want to call me.
0: The Executive Director. All right, Teresa. Mother Teresa, as God calls you. How's your year been going? I always am a little trepidatious to ask that in the hole, but...
1: it's been a rough year, as everybody knows, for everybody financially. Yeah. It's been a really tough one.
0: And charities take a hit on that.
1: Yes, we do. And, the great thing about Ocean of Love is we say our families don't know that. Our families are doing...
0: Right.
1: You know, they're not suffering because of that.
0: Right,
1: We work around that. We deal with it. We've had a lot of family events this year, which have been awesome.
0: Did the bowling?
1: Bowling. We did the Blue Claws. We did.
0: That's awesome.
1: So we've got a lot of fun stuff. We do stuff at the office.
0: Let kids be kids.
1: Kids be kids. And that's, definitely, I have to say, one of the favorites is always the bowl-a-thon. But Blue Claws this year, moving it to May when it's nice and cool. Wow, everybody had a great time.
0: Yeah. Something about the last week of July.
1: In May, we were all having a grand old time. But no, we have a great time. Again, for everybody, it's been a rough year. So, costs are up. Gas, just to the people.
0: Right.
1: We pay for all their transportation to and from the hospital, just like you're filling up tank.
0: And that Wawa gift card doesn't go as far as it used to, right?
1: It doesn't. It's a reality. Yeah. And even with the ShopRite cards, they don't last. So again, we have to increase that budget. So this billboard's going to be, it's extremely important. This event tonight, kicking it off like this, hopefully get some momentum going in there. We have lots of fun stuff coming up at the billboard.
0: I think, I have... learn to really appreciate this event as, while I wish we didn't have to do it, it is one of my favorite events just because I'm with you guys.
1: I love you. We love you. We love hanging. It's like we joke around all the time. It's like family reunion for us.
0: Yeah.
1: We love being with you guys.
0: We joke around and eat a ton of bad for us food.
1: Rob was just joking around at the last meeting. He's like, can we have some healthy food? We're like, what? Carb overload isn't good for you.
0: Yeah. I was at my gastroenterologist today. He's like, when do you want to get your endoscopy? I'm like, before the 23rd.
1: Please. Any blood work needs to be done prior to the billboard.
0: Yeah, exactly. 100%. What's your blood type? Ragu.
1: Donut filled. Jelly filled.
0: Yeah, exactly. But all jokes aside, we're looking forward to it, and we want to get to the record, break the record, and everybody's is involved. Are the usual suspects involved?
1: Yeah, we're doing the tower takeover Monday night again. We have the military appreciation night.
0: Right.
1: Actually, the announcement for the Battle of the Beers is Monday night at the Billboard.
0: Okay.
1: So if you want to find out who wins, you have to come to the Billboard or listen Monday night at 6 o'clock.
0: We're going to do some music.
1: We have music. We have three bands coming that night. Two right now. I know there's a third in the works.
0: Okay.
1: So we have live free concert Monday night. Tuesday night, we have our friend Doug DeSilva and our all-time favorite, Chef Mike will be out cooking at the Billboard.
0: The newly inspired Chef Mike's
1: legacy is out at the Billboard. But Doug DeSilva's band, My Cousin Ziggy, will be playing.
0: Oh, nice.
1: So we'll have live music. We're actually going to have crafts. One of our scout troops that we sponsor is going to be out there doing crafts for the kids.
0: Maybe Santa Claus.
1: Yeah, Santa Claus is Wednesday night.
0: Okay.
1: That's Wednesday night. Family night is Wednesday night.
0: Nice.
1: And we're going to have, obviously, 4-H. Everybody's favorite will be out.
0: Yep.
1: We have Melting Away, everybody's favorite cheesy food truck will be out again.
0: Those guys killed it last year.
1: Yeah, they're going to be the deal that night. So that's it. So
0: that's
1: Melting Away is going to be that. And Kona Ice, our friends.
0: Yes.
1: Every single night they'll be at the Billboard this year.
0: She's good people.
1: Yeah,
0: man.
1: So she's coming out every night. And there's going to be more things added. We actually have our first time ever YouTube GTS wrestling stars are coming Wednesday night for autographs and photos.
0: Oh, nice. So they come body on slam out. Gods.
1: Yeah. Oh, my God. Please, no.
0: That would be wild. Wow. So it's of course, all the fire departments and stuff like that.
1: Yes, the fire departments. And we have our fire breather coming out Wednesday night.
0: What about Artie Party? Is he going to be
1: around? He's booked this year. So we'll see when he comes out.
0: I'm
1: sure he'll show up at some point.
0: That's all right. We'll take over if need be. Yes,
1: exactly. Okay. So we're going to have a lot of fun photo booths.
0: And all for the most greatest of causes. And We want you to come down again. Give the dates and the location and all that.
1: September 21st through the 24th, 1331 Hooper Avenue, right in front of Lowe's. You can't miss it this year because they took all the trees down.
0: They took all of them down. I saw when they were taking them down. I'm like, wow, Teresa really is pulling this town.
1: Actually, don't laugh. It was because somebody complained they couldn't see the Target sign. We're like, really? All these years, that's all we had to do?
0: I can't see that skinny kid on the billboard.
1: So, yeah, so this year we're
0: actually
1: flip-flopping. He's going to be in the dead center. So,
0: really?
1: Yeah, we're moving the billboard.
0: Okay,
1: so,
0: fantastic. Yeah. That's
1: so
0: stuff to look forward to.
1: You can't miss us this
0: Teresa,
1: year.
0: Thank you for a few minutes, and let's have
1: Come
0: some Gotts and Frank beers.
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22: Some troubles in Bricktown on Beaverson Boulevard, right in the area of Brick Boulevard. There's an accident. It sounds like a truck took down some wires right near the intersection of Brick Boulevard. So that's going to be out there a while, it looks like. Also, some delays on Brick Boulevard in that area as everybody slows down to grab a look at the activity. Southbound Parkway, some pockets of volume through Wall Township and down into Brick and Lakewood and the Toms River. Route 9 heavy in Lakewood between 70 and 88. Southbound, we're slow going into the Parkway. More delays through Beechwood, Bayville, and down into Forked River. 35, we're looking at delays southbound through Spring Lake, Seagirt, and Manasquan, and we're slow both ways on 138 from 18 over towards the Parkway. I am Mike Barker with the Jersey Road Report.
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0: Jersey's Rad Radio, 95.9 The Rat Beaches in Tennessee is Cage the Elephant. We have a man here that with revenge on his mind. It is Frank from Ma Deuce Deuce. Frank, how are you today, pal?
1: Oh, we're ready.
0: You're ready. Ready.
1: I'm ready. I've been dreaming of this since the last year when the billboard came down. And we've been brainstorming every day, every night to take our revenge and take home the crown.
0: Now, Jason had told me you guys have this East Coast IPA style beer that people cannot resist.
1: It's a little can, and it's got a lot of taste, and it's a little warrior, and it's like David and Goliath. We're coming for gods.
0: Yeah. And so do you consider yourself kind of like the Rocky in this? Like you came close, almost won, and now it's the rematch.
1: This is Rocky 2 and
0: Rocky Deuce Deuce.
1: Rocky Deuce Deuce. There you go. And Creed is going down. The gods is Creed. He's going down.
0: Well, and the best part is it's all for a good cause, of course, Ocean of Love.
1: Next year, who knows, we'll be riding dolphins or something.
0: Right, right. You know? It could be. Yeah. You never know. But so you're excited for this, and then obviously you're going to be part of the Billboard Radiothon.
1: Yes.
0: You guys have the takeover and all that good stuff.
1: Yeah, we have Plan A and Lashing Wire. Lashing Wire played here last year. They're re-upping again, and we have the hot dog cart from Chef Mike.
0: Love it.
1: Yeah. And Chef Mike will be there in the second night. But we'll be there all week. So
0: good. Excellent.
1: I retired, so I'm going to make sure that God doesn't fall off the tower at the middle of the night.
0: Yeah. There it is. Look at you. A security guard. Not employed by Target.
1: Yeah.
0: Very good. Well, Frank, thanks for a few minutes. Good luck to you, man.
1: Thank you.
0: May the best beer win. Right? Yes, all right. Stick around. More Rat Rock is on the way.
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3: Still some troubles in Bricktown on Beaverson Boulevard, right near Brick Boulevard. An accident involving a truck that took down some wires right near the intersection. Also some delays on Brick Boulevard, right near Beaverson Boulevard. Southbound Parkway, some slow pockets from exit 98 to the Toms River Toll Plaza. Route 9, some slowdowns in Lakewood from Route 70 to County Line Road. Southbound heavy in Toms River as you approach the parkway. More delays in Bayville and down into Forked River. 34 southbound, we're slow approaching Route 70. 35 heavy both ways in Seagirt and Spring Lake. 138 westbound heavy from 18 up towards the parkway. I am Mike Barker with the Jersey Road Report.
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25: We have a big problem here in southern Monmouth County on the southbound parkway. Right in the area of exit 102, a nasty accident. The left two lanes are blocked. Looks like at least one of the vehicles went off the roadway and into the woods. And delays go well back towards exit 105. And even the express lanes start a little bit before exit 105. Since all that traffic is stuck behind this accident, not much happening in Ocean County. Just some heavy but moving volume through Lakewood and Toms River. 70 westbound, that's slow and brick, approaching 88. More delays from the parkway out towards Route 9. Beaverson Boulevard, right near Brick Boulevard in Brick, that's still closed with ongoing utility pole repairs from an earlier accident. Route 34 is closed on the southbound side in Wall Township near Belmar Boulevard. That is because of an accident. It looks like the left lane is closed on the northbound side of the roadway. And now an accident on 138 westbound near the parkway. I am Mike Barker with the Jersey Road Report.
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0: Jersey's Rad Radio 95.9, the Rad, it's 90s Palooza here inside just about the 6 o'clock hour on Rad Radio. Jimmy Steele with you. We are live at, of course, Icarus for the Battle of the Beers for Ocean of Love. And the Laurelton Fire Department, fire company number one, stopped by here and they set up their tent and they've got a ton of the firemen. So I said, hey, who's in charge? And they brought this guy over. What's your name, man?
1: Paul.
0: Paul, are you like the chief?
1: I am the chief.
0: All right. How long have you been chief of Laurelton?
1: So 3 years, past 3 years.
0: Okay, very cool, very cool. And, you know, our Toms River Fire Department, they get involved with the billboard time when it comes. But you guys are all here. You got your fire and rescue trucks up. You got that 102-foot crane. What I called it a crane.
1: It's just a ladder truck.
0: It's just a ladder truck with a flag on it. Of course, you know, I wanted to thank all of you for your service. Tomorrow's going to be a very tough day for a lot of us in this country. And let's give them a round of applause, huh? Great job, guys. Thank you so much. And so here's my question, right? I always wanted to ask this question.
1: Sure, shoot.
0: Where the hell is Laurelton in Brick?
1: So Laurelton's basically the center of Brick Township. We're right off Route 88 and Olden Avenue across from the Home Depot. And then we have a couple other stations in a couple of the neighborhoods off Van Zyl Road and Midstreams and Jordan.
0: I used to go buy weed from a guy behind the Walmart. Was that Laurelton?
1: That was Laurelton.
0: All right. Yeah. That's
1: so
0: cool.
1: So if you caused a brush fire back there while you were smoking.
0: Hey, I just said I bought it. Hey, take it easy.
1: I'm sure the statute of limitations is up on it, so we should be okay.
0: I'm like Donald Sutherland in Backdraft. Smoke them all. Anyway, so yeah, and there used to be the Laurelton Circle. I remember my wife telling me about that because she grew up down here.
1: Yeah, that was before my time.
0: Before my time, too.
1: Yeah, all good.
0: Well, it was great meeting you. Thank you so much. And you guys got any events coming up you want to plug?
1: Yeah, we do have a Laurelton car show coming up on September 20th at the Windward Beach.
0: I love Windward Beach.
1: It's a great time right there on the bay and everything.
0: Yeah.
1: So, you know, bring your family and friends. And if you have a nice car you want to enter into the contest, go ahead and put that in, too. You can find some more information on our Facebook at Laurelton Fire Company. You can do a search for that, and hope everyone shows up for that.
0: Awesome, great, great and thank time. You for coming today. Really appreciate it.
1: Thank you.
0: We'll get back to the Rat Rock with 90s Palooza.

pursuit and fiery auto crashes. Some will die in hot pursuit while sifting through my ashes. Some will fall in love with life and drink it from a fountain that is pouring like an avalanche coming down the mountain.

0: Stays away.
1: Yep. Football and then radiothon. That's the way I look at it.
0: And this is where it all began.
1: Yeah.
0: Right here.
1: At that billboard.
0: Jay's Garden spot. I lived up there.
1: That's it.
0: We're on a 3-foot platform.
1: Yeah.
0: No railing.
1: Isn't that crazy?
0: Yes. Nuts.
1: Isn't that crazy? No, that's crazy. But I mean, isn't it crazy to think that we're here at Icarus and you were doing that long before Icarus was ever even thought of? This was the restaurant.
0: Restaurant party supply.
1: Yeah.
0: Looks a little different.
1: Yeah, well, you can't go in and get a case of hot sauces like at the restaurant supply.
0: Sure, you can figure it out somehow. Talk to a bartender.
1: They still got it in the back.
0: Yeah, we'll hook over there. I'll take care of you.
1: Exactly. We got to get him on in a bit.
0: Yeah, so, I mean, it's awesome. Radiothon is a week from Monday.
1: Now, I guess, I don't know if I'm letting cats out of the bag, but if I did, we can wrangle them up later.
0: Sure.
1: You are jumping back into the radio world, and you're going to be on after me.
0: I'm excited. 7 to 9 once again, but I'll be there all day. Helping out Gots, helping out Teresa. Hopefully with you.
1: Yeah, absolutely. And then you're going live from 7 to 9 to wrap like a recap.
0: I'm so pumped.
1: Like Bob Costas at the Olympics. He's doing the night recap. You're doing the recap of the night, getting a few more donations, and it'll be fun because the first night, you'll be on when the bands are on too.
0: Yeah, exactly. And I heard they're going to lower their volume a little bit because last year I'm like sitting on the floor under the table just so I could hear what I'm doing. But yeah.
1: Andy here live from the Port-a-John.
0: Oh, my God. But yeah, it's going to be a great week once again.
1: Yeah, and you know, like Teresa was saying earlier before you came, she was talking about how it's tough this year because the prices of everything have skyrocketed.
0: It's crazy.
1: The gas prices.
0: Like, one morning, gas prices are like $4.29. I'm coming home to $4.50, $4.49.
1: Yeah.
0: It's like, what just happened?
1: And when you're buying, when you're relying on buying gas cards for these families to get their kids to these appointments, it's tough. But like she said, they don't ever let them know about that. That's not their concern. They got a concern of being a family and getting better. But to our end, that's why we got to raise even more money.
0: You know, being on the board with Ocean of Love, we're in these meetings and you're just hearing about expenses and, we getting these gift cards to whether it be ShopRite or wherever it may be. It's like, it's what we spent last year. It's like doubled this year now.
1: Right.
0: And we got to, the money just has to come in. We got to keep doing what we're doing. Like we said, we don't let the families know, hey guys, expenses are up and we just got to take care of these families and we need the community to help.
1: Exactly. And the community is going to come out again. The 21st, it starts. It goes Monday, Tuesday, Wednesday, Thursday night. Gots will come off the billboard, hopefully with we'd love to see a new record, but every little bit helps.
0: And I think I said this at the dinner that we honored Gots.
1: Yeah, back in the spring, early spring. Yeah.
0: That this year, we have a potential with Gots living on the billboard for the last 5 years or so.
1: Yeah.
0: This could be a $1 million year. We break in $1 million that Gots
1: overall has cumulative.
0: Yeah.
1: Wow.
0: Yeah. So we need that push, but
1: like we didn't need any reason to get his ego even bigger.
0: I know. I mentioned that at the dinner, and everybody was like, "Wow." So yeah. So if we raise the money we need to raise, we're gonna go over that $1 million threshold.
1: Well, you've heard of the $1 million man. Now we'll have the $1 million liver. It's amazing.
0: I don't know how he does it. I don't know either.
1: But anyway, Andy, thank you so much, brother.
0: I haven't done this in a year.
1: You know, other than the lisp you've acquired, it's really, you're doing a great job.
0: Thank you.
1: I know, but it's a pleasure. I say this from the bottom of my heart. We used to be on afternoons against each other, and I said the best thing that ever happened was when they let you go, because then we got you.
0: And then I was on after you doing nights for a while.
1: Yeah, for
0: that
1: a while.
0: Was great too.
1: Yeah, and now you do what you do, but you know what? You're going to be on for a week, and people are going to love it because people love Andy Chase at the Jersey Shore. More Rat Rock on the way with a very special guest to wrap up the night, Andy.
0: I just was here.
1: No, he's got an even deeper voice than yours.
0: Oh, yeah, I know.
1: Yeah.
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3: 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Oh, God, I got a piece so bad. Let me just do one. Give me one. I thought it was getting better because I thought it was cranberry juice that was coming out. And it hurt. I got, oh, my God, thank God I'm getting better. Thank God.
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0: 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The Rad wrapping up 90s Palooza with Tonic and You Wanted More. Jimmy Steele with you live from Icarus. And you wanted more, I got more for you. Here he is, the man, the myth, the legend. He's got a long radio career at the Jersey Shore, and he's our main man, main point man when it comes to Ocean of Love. Andy Chase, what's up, brother?
1: It is so good to see you. I can't believe the Radiothon is like just...
0: It's back. It's September.

0: Behind the Ranch. Jimmy with you from Icarus, Route 88 and Brick with the Ocean of Love. Battle of the beers between Frank and Ma Deuce Deuce's IPA and Gotz's what Jason called an Italian Pilsner style light beer. Come down and vote for your favorite, and more importantly, buy either one or both of them, because a portion of the proceeds goes, of course, to Ocean of Love, our radio billboard. Billboard Radiothon starts on the 21st, Hooper Avenue, right in front of the Lowe's parking lot. But I'd be remiss here at Icarus if I didn't bring on, before we leave, and how fortuitous that the Rolling Stones were just on, but our old friend, Mr. Steve Hook. What's up, buddy?
1: Hey, buddy. How are you,
0: man? How are you, man?
1: Yeah,
0: I mean,
1: I'm
0: not going
1: to
0: make fake radio thing and say, like, we haven't seen each other, because we are actual friends.
1: Yes, but, we are.
0: But you haven't been on the radio in a while, so I figured I wanted to say hi to you.
1: Yeah.
0: And what's going on with Icarus? Your work here, what do you do?
1: What's going on? You know, I left the Rat in 22. And
0: It's been that long.
1: It's been that long already. Hard to believe. But I've been... I was happily retired.
0: Yeah, yeah.
1: And doing nothing, and got bored with it. And I found myself sitting here at the bar at Icarus one day pondering my next life move. And I'm like, well, damn, I can do this. So that was 2 years ago, and I've been here ever since. And now I do kind of the taproom management deal at the end of the night.
0: Yeah.
1: And I come in here. You were talking about the beers. The Gotz is a great beer, Italian Pilsner.
0: Okay. What's your personal favorite? Because Jason wouldn't tell me his. He's like, that's like saying your favorite child.
1: Yeah, it's like, people ask me that, and I say, it's like saying my favorite Stones song. Yeah. Maybe Miss You. I don't know, but there's some good beers up there now.
0: Yeah.
1: If you like the IPAs, there's a great hazy Bicycle Day. Is wonderful. Of course, our flagship is Yacht Juice.
0: Yeah, people love the Yacht Juice.
1: Yeah, that's what built this building, that beer. So, really. But so did the Italian Pilsner that we're now calling It's Gotz. And the One More Round, which is Tony's beer. My Deuce Deuce beer.
0: Yeah, yeah.
1: That is a session IPA, and it's a really good one, too.
0: Yeah.
1: So they're both great beers. My advice would be to come and buy a four-pack of the It's Gotz, and then get a six-pack of the My Deuce Deuce, and then you've helped both of them out. You know what I'm
0: saying? Absolutely.
1: And you've helped us out, too. And you keep your old boy Hook in the job.
0: And while you're here, pick up some swag, because I'll tell you, Icarus has got some killer swag. Steve's got this shirt on. He was walking up to me when he got here, and it says Icarus Brewing, but it's in the old black and purple Black Sabbath.
1: Master of Reality.
0: Yeah, Master of Reality, exactly. And you said that when Ozzy passed, they did that as a tribute?
1: Originally, Icarus 1.0 did this shirt years ago, about 5-6 years ago.
0: Yeah.
1: But when Ozzy passed away last year, we said, oh, we got to
0: bring
1: it back,
0: man.
1: Come on. And we did bring it back, and it sold out like that. So you won't
0: you
1: find this shirt here.
0: Call the Lakewood store the 1.0?
1: 1.0, yeah. 1.0. But the plan was always 2.0. And I mean, it's pretty nice. You've been here before.
0: Yeah, absolutely. First time I came here, you would love it, Steve. Me and my daughter were here, and we were all the way in the back, and there's this guy, he couldn't have been much more older than my daughter, and he's doing nothing but playing John Prine songs.
1: I said,
0: that guy, I love that guy.
1: That kid's got something going on. He's got some good parents.
0: Absolutely. Speaking of which, grandfather now?
1: I am a grandfather.
0: Congratulations.
1: Thank you very much. 11-month-old grandson on the way. Coming from Hilton Head, South Carolina, to visit me this weekend, and we can't wait.
0: Outstanding. Well, God bless you. It's good seeing you, old friend. And that'll do it for me, Jimmy Steele. I'm out the door.
1: Come get him, Mommy's done.
0: That's right. We'll see you real soon. Back to it. Zito, up next with 9.
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new documentary on Hulu called Travis Barker, Louder Than Fear. It's really, really good. It's Zito here on your 9 in a row rock station. Just saw another great documentary the other night on Netflix. It's called I Pity the Fool. It's about Mr. T, and it was pretty awesome. It's Jersey's Rat Radio, 95.9 The Rat, The Pretty Reckless.

So in a recent interview, Gene Simmons from Kiss says the band has recorded new music. Do these guys understand what the word retirement

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0: Hey, it's Gotch. 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Yum, yum, come and get some. Every Football Sunday at Bar A with the Rat and Miller Lite. Hey, football fans. It's Miller time.
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